0: that's me now. I'm going down. And my name is Bobby Brown. Watch me now. I'm going down. And my name is Bobby Brown. Watch me now. I'm going down.
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And he's up there. What's that? Hawaiian noises.

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1: Is she really going out with him?
2: Well, there she is. Let's ask her.
1: Betty, is that Jimmy's ring you're wearing?
2: Mm-hmm.
1: Gee, it must be great riding with him. Is he picking you up after school today?
2: Mm-mm.
1: By the way, where'd you meet him?

cloud of boiling smoke, obliterated by the first atom bomb used in the history of World War II. Such an electrifying report of the American crew of the Superfortress would stop the bomb as a cataclysmic warning to the Japanese to get out of the war or be destroyed.

might you made. Other things just make you swear and curse. When you're chewing on life's gristle, don't grumble, give a whistle.